I let my mind wander. And what did it do? It just kept right on going until it got back to you. 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It's worse than a

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0: Papa does great with it. Swings like a gate with it. He loses weight with it now.

the sophisticates to exchange their views and to compare their mates. 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

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Come along with me. There's a prince whose home has become a must for the lower men of the upper crust, 'cause his high-born wife has such a low

Their children often are not. And again I say, baby, if you care for an unconventional love affair, plus a boudoir full of fancy underwear, come along, woof, woof, come.

never fear. 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If you want to help me have a great career, go along with him. He is fond of you, though I must confess I don't understand it, but nonetheless, if you see your Boris as a big success, go along with him. Go along and do your duty.

0: Lee in the plane.
1: Again.
0: The rain in Spain stays mainly in the plane.
2: I think she's got it. I think she's got it.

0: Hartford, Hereford, and Hampshire.
1: Hurricanes hardly happen. How kind of you to let me come.
0: Now, once again.

0: good morning to you.
1: Nothing could be grander than to be in Louisiana
0: in the morning. It's great to stay up late. Good morning. Good morning to you.
1: Might be just as iffy if we was in Mississippi.
0: When we left the movie show, the future wasn't bright. But came the dawn, the show goes on, and I don't want to say good night.
2: Don't say good morning.
0: Good morning.
3: Rainbows are shining through.
0: Good morning.
2: Good morning.
0: Bonjour.
2: Monsieur.
0: Buenos dias.
2: Buenos dias.
0: Buongiorno.
2: Buongiorno.
0: Good morning.
2: Good morning.

like, like, like, like, like, like, like, like, like, like, like, like, like, like, like, like, like, like, like, like, like, like, like, like, like, like, like, like, like, like, like, like, like, like, like, like, like, like, like, like, like, like, like, like, like, like, like, like, like, like, like, like, like, like, like, like, like, like, like, like, like, like, like, like, like, like, like, like, like, like, like, like, like, like, like, like, like, like, like, like, like, like, like, like, like, like, like, like, like, like, like, like, like, like, like, like, like, like, like, like, like, like, like, like, like, like, like, like, like, like, like, like, like, like, like, like, like, like, like, like, like, like, like, like, like, like, like, like, like, like, like, like, like, like, like, like, like, like, like, like, like, like, like, like, like, like, like, like, like, like, like, like, like, like, like, like, like, like, like, like, like, like, like, like, like, like, like, like, like, like, like, like, like, like, like, like, like, like, like, like, like, like, like, like, like, like, like, like, like,